No doubt. Don't speak. Adelaide's greatest workday variety. Love. Kiss 102.3. Nothing but 90s. And some breaking news out of the Adelaide Crows with Taylor Walker announcing he will retire at the end of the season after an incredible career. 18 seasons at Westlakes, 316 games. Tex Walker announcing his retirement, telling teammates this morning. Kiss 102.3. Savage Garden plays now.

0: 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Oh, how's that for memories? It's nothing but 90s on Kiss 102.3.
1: Hi, this is Helen from Craigmore, loving the 90s. And if I can request If I Can't Have You by Kim Wilde, that would be absolutely fantastic. Thank you.

0: Right.
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4: Morning there, it's Whitey live from the Kiss Traffic Centre. Truck rollover causing headaches on Port Bank Road at Windsor, just near Wild Horse Plain. Copping a few delays on South Road, 3 Mile and Torrensville at the moment. We're surprisingly busy Brighton Road, Glenelg Beach near Jetty Road, with a speed camera to look out for Elizabeth Lay at Elizabeth. 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Kiss car setting for 16 right now, 10. That's Kiss Traffic and Weather together with Ben and Liam, weekday morning 6 to 10 a.m. on Kiss 1823.
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